0: 45 for two RPs.
1: Good.
0: George, 0, John, 8471, break.
1: Good.
0: Disregards the other one, break for a van.
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0: 5, Tomboy, Boy Tom, 4-4, 1, X-ray, 1, Sam, 1, 2, 6, 8, 9, 8.
1: The VIN returns to R.O. Jonas Yoder, expired 9/18 of 24, to a 2001 Toyota truck, silver in color. 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Craig?
0: Go ahead.
1: The other one's registered to the same R.O. He's showing suspended negative. It's going to be the same vehicle.
2: Officer.
0: Clear, break for a different VIN.
3: Forward.
1: Good.
2: Excellent labor.
0: One,
2: off
0: George, Nora, David,
2: Tom, Union,
0: Sam,
2: David,
0: 4941. Sam,
2: black
0: 1,
2: vehicle,
0: 8,
2: black Dodge.
0: 2, 2, 2, 3, 7, 5-2, should return on a white blazer.

0: runs on a 2008 Chevy Trailblazer, last owner being a Lene Bokai out of Columbus.
1: Yeah, so truck RP is Keen, Sam Williams, 3008.
2: Chief, I threw the yellow lab in the neighborhood. The owners just let it roam around. The 54 had the dog there with her, and the owners came to get it. She advised, she strongly suspects there's some abuse going on with this dog. She'd like to talk to you about it. 50 Brushwood Drive.
3: Chevy, I'm out. It comes back gray ram to the Juan. He's valid. Supervised release.
2: .340. 120 Lilac Court West for a fast contact. Ted Hollinger, he buys his son 44 some items. He's no longer there. 120 Lilac Court West.
4: Copy, Questioner Blumer.

0: Looks like on 5-4 of 26, this is a license forfeiture from Morrow County Court. And then before that was a non-compliant suspension out of Mansfield Municipal from 6-29-12 to 9-27-12.
1: Both copies, Mr. Miller.

0: 245, go ahead.
1: Tongue clear. Lead back around 273 Helen Avenue for a follow-up.
0: You're clear.

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Engine 6, Rescue Line, 451 Daisy Street.

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0: That's clear. 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

0: Mountain Four Rescue Four, respond to 300 James Avenue, apartment 223. Number 2, female low blood pressure. Mountain Four Rescue Four, 300 James Avenue, apartment 223.
1: You can do some calling around some churches and see if anyone's got a voucher for at least three, possibly four. One of them being a juvenile.

0: 4.
1: Just confirming.
2: Rescue 4, engine 4, call was received, section of the 300 Klein Avenue, apartment 223. 300 Klein.
1: No, call around and see if our normal rescue contacts have any vouchers to be able to support three, possibly four, including a juvenile.

we will be pulling into where the old hotel was on Mansfield Avenue, Henry Ocean Lincoln, 3409HOL, 3409 to a blue Kia, the old motel on Mansfield Avenue.

0: engine, engine 6 out of service and route to the hospital.
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0: We're waiting for a ride. 54 is advised of this, and she said that they are allowed to wait for the ride for the time being. We said.

0: 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It looks like he's 756 through Ontario.
1: That's clear. I'm flipping around here. I think he's walking northbound on Broadway, almost to McBride. Turn around on Smiley to head back.
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1: That's clear. I'm going to hang in the area for a bit, see if I'm locating.
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0: 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What was he wearing?
1: I honestly couldn't even tell you.
0: Quick,

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Engine 2, Rescue 2, respond to 27 Hoffman Avenue for a female. Foul, also sick. Engine 2, Rescue 2, 27 Hoffman Avenue.

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Apartment elevator is broken. Engine 1, 55 Wood Street, apartment 210.

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1: 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Happy birthday, 338.
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1: 328, go ahead.
2: 419-277-1986, break. Should be for the missing phone. 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

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Richard County, 12 Madison, second run for a squadron, sir, 1127 Delwood Road, 107 Delwood Road between Fleming Falls Road and Hazelwood Drive, for a 76-year-old male that fell and hit his head, almost so, now clear 2160.

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1: There was a loud 28-foot amount of female dislocation. Juveniles walking by said they saw the male assault female. We now have the victim on the line. 803, Ferndale.
3: I'm third.
0: No, no. 24 is 2 and 33, solo.
1: Clear, 324.
0: 316, turn.
5: Richland County, Madison, car 71's in route to Delwood.
1: 316.
6: This is a victim advising the other half took off. I can start that way until NICE advises.
2: On route to Delwood, 2133. I'm on a medic coming.
1: Negative. Male half is going to be a Jamar Lindsay. He is still inside the residence. Caller advised he has CID issues and he is currently on 68 female.
2: No one already in his test line. 91 and return.
7: 91 awaits en route. Yeah.
2: Tell me 91 awaits en route. Medic 74, you recovered.
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1: I gotta start you guys towards North Lake Park for shots fired. Received caller advised they heard two separate rounds, 4 to 6 shots each time. Nothing else seen or heard. 270 Ray, North Lake.
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0: 10-4, 7-24.
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0: Well, that'll be two, homie, one for 28, this is you.

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1: Yeah.
0: 40, 4500.
2: What did you do?
0: Signal 2. She was advised on the park hours. I didn't SI.
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2: Civil 22-26 Poplar Street for 26. Caller advised there's several people yelling on the front porch here. 226 Poplar Street.
0: 324 is in the area. 344, I'll check advice.
4: Copy.
0: I was next 125.
1: By the way.
2: Civil 20 to 411 Gray Street. Contact Melinda here. She advised her 11-year-old son was assaulted by a 12-year-old female because he broke up with her. Contact at 411 Gray Street.
4: 344 copies. I'm in the area of that Fort and Helen call. 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

0: Richland County 912 Troy Squad Personnel, Country Medical Care Center, 4910 Algeier Road, in Belleville, Johnsville, and Mock Road. Male resident with a high fever. No one clear. 2206.
1: Twenty four, 2 36.

0: 324. And 324, Sigma 20 to 316 Wayne Street for 45. DoorDash driver that was delivering here advised there was a child yelling for help and crying inside the residence. 316 Wayne Street.
1: Sigma Adams.

0: 344 Tanner. 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
1: Okay, I'll push back on your recall.

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0: Richland County 911 to Jefferson Squad Personnel, 750 Foreman Road, between Rini Road and Bixler Road. 80-year-old female, experiencing chest pains.
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1: Squad 122, no? Squad 122, caller advised she has taken 3 nitros per her doctor's orders. Still experiencing some pains.
0: You're clear.

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0: 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I will be out at 1174 Lucas Road to get a written statement for reference to

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1: Squadron 49, transporting OHM.

0: 324 and 299.
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2: 299.
0: 515 Heinemann Boulevard, 445. Dustin Gibson advised there were four black juveniles trying to break into his neighbor's garage. They since left on bicycles toward Western. Complainant and his neighbor were just like the area check. 516 Heinemann Boulevard.
1: Downtown.
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3: Entrance in 19. Park Ave just east of home with King William X-ray 9460. Looks like an Impala, running color for no headlights. Oh, no, not for you.

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0: Vivian on Alexander. John, will you marry 8522 Red Mazda unknown occupants?
1: Where on Alexander?
0: Just before King's Corners.

0: 261-700, owner's the operator.
1: 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The Mazda four-door red in color expires in October.
0: That's clear. I'll be issuing.

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0: Donald McNeil, 77 out of Logan. He's a valid native.
1: That's clear. I'll have that male on board and route to the ground bus stop on Blossom Run.

0: 20-something.
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0: I have 3 DSs. No need for readback on these. If you can just put them into the report.
1: Okay, go ahead with the first.
0: 291-98-5940.293-54-4547. Okay, go ahead. 700, if you could also find information on Landon Frank, 17 years old, from this address. We've had previous history with him.
1: Okay. Also, be advised, the last DS that you ran for Anon Chance does show a 56, but it's outside the pickup.
0: That's correct.
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0: 3-4-4, ground or whatever.
1: Okay. 100 to 2 and 14. It sounds like it's going to be a hit skip. The vehicle that's still in the intersection is unable to be moved. They advised it was a white SUV that continued eastbound on Park Ave West. I'm going to pull the camera.
2: Clear.
3: Clear. You advised a white SUV eastbound?
1: Firm. They continued eastbound. I haven't pulled the camera yet.
0: Wait, you don't start that way if you don't notify 300.

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0: 23, do you have the RP on it?
1: King Adam Young, 4115, I got it. 436s that were in the car, I'm trying to get a hold of parents.
2: Quick. 14-3, I'm eastbound Park Avenue, looking for the white SUV.
3: Two is 5 to 23.
0: Yeah.

0: 14 if you just want to clear it up to Trimble. And you're good for that.
1: Okay.
2: I have a witness that said when he went east, he shot down Creston, stopped, she made contact with him, he said he was going to come back, and then he fled southbound Lake Springville.
1: Clear. Copy.
3: Unit, Lawrence, this will be en route.
4: You're clear.

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0: 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Just a little low for that vehicle.
1: Where's the damage supposed to be on the white car?
2: It's going to be in the front of it. It sees on the other vehicle.
3: Okay.
1: I'm westbound on Millsboro from home.

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1: No, for me.
0: Okay. I'm going to continue westbound, Millsboro.

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2: Yeah, with Belleville, PA, Alexander, and Kingsmore.
1: Okay.

0: Red 2017 Mazda. Looks out like it's all road. Jacob's dealer is suspended for non-compliance.
1: Okay, I'm going to clear me anyway.
2: Okay.

0: 49 says.
1: I'll be signal 7. Let's have it.

0: 14 is DC 23. I'll be out here at the scene.
1: We'll have the vehicle in their custody break.
2: Good.
1: I'll have this male on board. Break for beginning. It's going to be 13670. We're going to be en route to ...141 Frederick Street in Lexington.
0: Okay.
2: You're clear.

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1: Okay.
0: 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Grandma had no idea she left. And Grandma, it said that her Buick is missing. It's a blue Buick.

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1: Sir, what route was the number again?
2: Brennan.
3: Okay, 11's with me.
0: Ten, what's your address?
2: I'm calling her back right now.

0: penis wraps chestnut. Female is suspended. She showing a CPO protected party being a 79-year-old female, Bay Hildreth.
1: Clear.

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1: Clear.

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0: 13675, that mail's been dropped off only 7 items.
1: Where?
2: You can join me in route to adjustment.
1: This is for you on plumbing calls, all time the table.
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3: I'd advise her to contact Morrow County, where she lives, to report the vehicle stolen, and that we'll be out looking for it.
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0: 25. Central 20, 537 West 4th Street for 28. Contact with Cheyenne Jacob. She advised John Stewart is here. Smacked her and spit on her. No weapon. 537 West 4th Street.
1: There's Charles and Bowman.
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0: County Road 59.
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0: Okay.
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0: Clear, I was just getting ready to run that mail thing. It's gotta be hers.

0: 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Rescue 2, Engine 6, 1555 West Longview Avenue.
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0: Woodmont and House. It'll be a 75-year-old male, pleasing AB and AFib. Now we'll clear 2358.
1: Reference incident there.
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0: 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Who was the protected party in that pension audit?
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0: 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Very similar call, just basically overall disorderly.
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0: Jonathan says that off is going to be valid negative.
2: Copy.
1: There's going to be 86 for a male in the area. I'll be back out at the incident location.
3: Rescue 3, Engine 3, respond to 1729 Rocky Real Court. 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
0: 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I don't need it back if you can just add it to the call.
1: Go ahead.
0: 278-80-8620.
2: Five ten to 519. There apparently is an upstairs apartment that Riley stays at with her dad. Don't know how exactly to get up there.
3: Can you ask her and told you that?
2: It was Riley's grandma. She's actually gonna call her dad.

0: Is there an entrance on the north side somehow?
1: I think so. I do got movement upstairs. I did see someone move in that purple room. There's a door on the north side, but I'm not seeing if it leads to upstairs or not.
0: That's clear. Is the grandma still outside making that call?
1: It actually looks like she is calling up to him through the staircase.
0: That's clear. Just try and keep eyes on the front of the house and that north side.

0: 20. We're going to go ahead and start towards 49.
1: Two.
2: You copy?
0: Not clear.
2: She left the property.
3: Madison.
1: Yeah. And I can't copy your traffic.

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1: Traffic.
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1: Okay.
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0: 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That one returns on a 2011 Chevy, black in color, to a Sandra Thompson. She's valid negative, signal 62.
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1: You advise the noise complaint is coming from 869, correct?
2: 19. If you keep traveling on the driveway for 869, there's a pole barn in the back. That's where the music
3: from 29 Oak Street stating that she hears someone on top of her camper that she's currently in.
1: Copy.
3: So, like, an officer, come check it out.
2: Okay.

0: 261-700, I'll be 2.
1: Clear. Ivan, where's the camper located?
2: 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I'll give her a call back.
1: Is that McClung?
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1: On 3, there's a RV in the driveway.
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0: Back where we're in here. Bye-bye. She ain't talked to him since Tuesday.
1: Do that.
2: Ten, they've been contacted.
1: Clear.
2: Nine TV lights, we have 10 minutes for check.

0: for the 54, that male lives in that barn, and as soon as you guys pulled up, he turned it down.
1: Everybody.
0: Stated that is a male that resides in the barn, and as soon as he saw the cruiser pull up, he turned it down.
2: Oh, okay.
1: That's cool.
3: Copy, 10 minutes.
4: Okay. George, 9126. Kenya and George, 9126. They're slow to stop. It's a white Volvo and an occupant of the equipment.
3: Clear.
4: They're stopped right by Eastern, pulled off the way.
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3: Okay.
0: 8.
1: Go ahead.
2: We're okay. Copy, okay.
4: Diamond 5. 5. 5, 10, 5, 19.
2: Do you have a 700 unit with you right now?
4: Yeah. I mean, if you're able to go with Shelby Fire to Ohio.
2: I'm not going to go off the regular lines.
5: Confirm, just follow them up. Be advised the car keys are in that hat. Make sure you pull those out.
4: Clear.
1: I'll be back at my zone.
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7: That male's been advised to turn the news down. He turned it down. Just be advised, he has been hearing it tonight.

0: Golfar, and I'm 3 zone 7.
1: Just be advised, he did turn the music back up.
2: Clear.
1: So, Roger, I'm going to try to make contact with him again.
2: We are still 70 still out there.
1: Right.
3: 59, 2 minutes old.
0: Good.
3: Going there for 700 to the residency, turn the music back on.
0: Okay.

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2: 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The RO is a Lonnie Lewis, age 60, at Mansfield. He is valid. ...95, Zuba Road Apartments.
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1: 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Out here with us, north, with patrol cars, about two houses down. Backyard at a shed.
3: It was two houses down, patrol cars. What was the last part?
1: North. We've been in a backyard by a shed.

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0: 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Loud music. He is also intoxicated and disorderly. Also be advised, the numerics on that shed was 855.
1: Clear.

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0: 31386 Spring Village Drive, between the dead end and Spring Village Lane. Going to be checking on a Holden Howard. He was texting some friends. 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
1: Copy, Ancestor.
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0: Be out of Pineview Trailers. 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

Richland County 911 to Madison SWAT personnel, 975 Springmill Road, between Woodside and Truxell. 74-year-old female, breathing difficulties, 911 clear, 112, 120.

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1: Answer 7, male 16. However, due to the situation, his mother's going to take him to the hospital to speak with somebody about the thoughts and feelings he's been having.

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1: I'm a 15 Chevy 4-door, black in color, cars 2 of 27 to a Christian Haas, age 51, out of Belleville, 2008.

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1: Go ahead.
0: Premium 13, just north of Bangerville, for a 23 Toyota RAV4 versus Deer. Will be a partial 32. No injuries, break. There is a relay coming up from post 42, port 59. Should be here about 45 to 50 by about time you're finished up with the Deer 31. Meeting on 13 at Bakerville.
1: Okay, Anna.

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A 7-Eleven with a Volkswagen. John Sam Union, 7622. John Sam Union, 7622. One occupant equipment.

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1: 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Union Paul 09-7753. 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
1: 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You broke up when you gave the OL information back.
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0: 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It's going to be for a Florida flight.
1: Okay.
2: Ray 23 Toyota. It's a rental. It's valid.
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0: Could be Victor Lincoln 077436. 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

0: 344 turn a car stop, 4th and over. King Tom Young, 5127, is going to be on a tan Chevy sedan. 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
0: Clear.
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0: 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Go ahead.
1: Animal complaint, 1095 School Road, for dog barking in room 183. It's been an ongoing issue.
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0: Richland County 912, Shelby Squad Personnel, 65 West Main Street. It's going to be apartment number 1 above Legends. For a 62-year-old female that is shaking, unknown medical. 911 clear, 224.
1: King Frame, 22.
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0: Okay. FYI.
2: Frank, 14,
0: post 59, you'll be there in about 15 to 20.
3: Okay, we're about at 45 here.
0: Okay. The meeting spot will be in that substation right on the northeast corner of 13 and Bangerville.
3: Okay, on it.

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0: 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We'll be 7, 66, 67.
1: That's favorite. Ten forty-two Ashland Road, showing VA interior office motion.
0: Twenty-eight.
1: We just received another text in, 1040 from Schmidt for snow trails, showing the exact same thing as before. Can you advise on that?
2: Disregard.
3: 22 and 5 with 14.
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0: There's three occupants. 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I'm going to need a duty 61. It's a dual cab pickup truck and also a rather large utility trailer. So they're both going to have to go.

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1: Negative.
0: Clear.
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2: Eugene 7, Mansfield.
0: Go ahead.
2: Right, King Paul Mary 3495 RP is out here again. I'm just going to make contact with him. He's away.
0: Okay.

0: Those were 905, break for a reckless.
1: Good.
0: It'll be southbound on 13 from 71. It's a black sedan, possibly a Nissan, that was weaving in and out of lanes all on 71 before it got off on 13. Caller's no longer behind.
1: Okay, you said they went southbound on 13?

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1: Your secretary.
2: Squad 149.
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2: OHM. Squad 149 arriving OHM.
0: I'm gonna have to loop back around for it. I'm leading a commercial, so here you can park and I'll get back to you.
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0: Signal 2, DT9. 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

0: 347. Contact Coyola at 619 Klein Avenue for theft of a cell phone from Mr. Pease. 619 Klein Avenue.
1: Josh.

0: 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We'll have a 31. It's going to be for an orange pickup truck in a ditch on 547 near Dogtown Road. No injuries.
1: 347, everybody for DS.
2: 270's in route.
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0: 23.
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1: 10.
0: We'll be on Ashen Road, northbound, just past the 30 ramps. RP's King Robert Mary, 4746. It's a black Chrysler. I don't know, occupants.

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0: Gonna need next available. It's gonna be a utility truck. Wait for the RV.
1: Go ahead.
0: Paul King Edward, 9243. Paul King Edward, 9243, break.
1: Go ahead.
0: It's gonna be on the other side of a guardrail in a ditch about 20 feet.
1: The rollback, give us a spice for it.
2: No need, I'll be there.
0: Yeah, I'm not sure, it might be kind of close.
1: Okay. 20. It comes back on an orange 2018 Chevy truck at a Norwalk. It's valid. To an Oglesby Construction.

0: for the 270 Whiteson route with a rollback. They have an ETA of 15.
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0: 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Nothing heard, disconnected. I'll call back. A mailman named Christopher answered. Advised it was accidental. 445 Daisy Street.
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0: You'll be signal 7. Break. 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He's on his way.

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1: Clear break for both units.
0: Okay.
1: Signal 20 to 28 West Prospect Street for 28. Devontae Williams advised Kelsey Cool is here trying to kick him out. 28 West Prospect Street.
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0: 687, man, so I'm 42.
1: 687. Six, eight, seven. They have that way as well.
2: Just one unit to wait for the record, probably.
3: Okay.
4: Sarasota 2.
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1: Maybe 4, just out of Young.
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0: Okay.
1: Okay. 325, 42. 325.

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1: Plane A was Prospect Street for its plane 8, caught on by a Delta pool break. She's trying to go to her son's apartment in Akron, but her son's dad, Devontae Williams, won't let her leave. Chased a few miles out of the house, pulled her down by their clothes, and broke her car keys. No weapons, 28 was Prospect.
0: Downtown.
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1: 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Interstate's on scene. Just off the flatbed.
2: Yeah, okay.

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0: 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I'll be 45.
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0: I'm in a 52. Be in the area 4951 Heartland Center. 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I'm assuming it's alive. I'm not entirely sure. I didn't take the original call.
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1: Okay.
0: Good.
2: 32, only 128.
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4: 502, okay.
0: Good. 115 Boston Avenue for a 26, caught by Richard White will break. As the construction crew from two doors down are being too loud for this time of day. 115 Boston Avenue.
2: Seven copies from my last.
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0: 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I'll be out on foot at that 25, see if I can locate anything.
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1: 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A resident at that 25 I stopped at advised they used to have cows. Wasn't sure if they still do.
2: Okay.

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1: 1796.
0: Northbound 168, Arkansas Trailer 677-262.
1: Okay.
0: Actually, it might be Kansas Trailer. It's partially obstructed.
1: Okay.

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1: Okay.
2: Please, 51, Director.
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2: I'm 2 and 38, cell 10, along with 314.

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0: 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I also have 302 observers with me today.

0: Greg for VRP.
1: Go ahead.
0: King King David 4771. King King David 4771.
1: Okay.

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1: Yeah.
0: 10-40-67 South Illinois Avenue. Showing office main entrance.

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There's several vehicles in the parking lot.

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1: 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Copy.
0: Okay. That vehicle is negative.
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0: On a 2020 Chrysler van, so William Abel, 2000 negative.
2: 30 and Main.
1: Okay. Brother 54, he's going to be the driver for his yes and no injuries.
0: Okay. And then the 17 is 713, 713. I said it through a few times.
1: 300 copy. Okay.
2: We can check them out. 302 copies. 302 copies.
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Engine 1 Rescue 1, 313 Superior, 313 Superior Street. 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

0: 20 to the area of Park Avenue West and Lewis Road. That caller stated, looked like a female and a baby and somebody laying on a bag of trash.
1: Our individuals from 114 traffic stop last night. 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
0: Here, clear.

Engine 651, in front of 140 Mansfield Industrial Parkway. 140 Mansfield Industrial Parkway, reference to 49-year-old female, difficulty breathing.

0: 127. I put that female's phone number in the call if you want to attempt contact.
1: Okay.
2: Engine 1, Rescue 2, respond to 183 Bowman Street, 183 Bowman. 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
1: No, 1946, it's ours, 1942.
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1: Yeah, one RP.
3: Good. I swung by. She's standing on the side of the road. She kind of half waved to me. She appears okay. 37.
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0: Who do you want saying?
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1: 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It's an EMS alert. 1500 Lexington Avenue, 1500 Lexington Avenue. It's going to be for Engine 3 and Rescue 3 and AC. We had a elderly female drive off of the parking lot and into the retention pond at Kroger's.
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4: That's it.
0: 35 for an RP.
4: Good.
0: King Boy saying 357.
5: Jeff, you guys going to that lot right there?
4: Number, yeah.
0: 7.
5: All right, I'll double back. Check out that board, those lights for you.
4: Okay, thanks. I appreciate it.
1: So, Johnny Owens Jr., the address, 2010 Hyundai and Golden Collar, valid negative.
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0: It's gonna be a blue Subaru.
2: Three 3746.

0: 161 for that vehicle. It is. Okay. 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
1: He's trying to call for a 61. You want to let whoever's on call know that it's about 15 feet below the parking lot down in a retention pond. It's not underwater or anything, but it is pretty muddy.

0: 45 Axel. 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
1: Okay.
2: .345-300, I'll be out of Catalyst.
1: Okay. 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
0: .254 is north, I'm 13 and cut.
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0: Mansfield, the RP, break.
1: Go ahead.
0: Mary Sam Henry 13. Mary Sam Henry 13, I'll be going through with it now.

0: Not the Kohiser.
1: Okay. Adrian Pavall out of Mansfield. He's suspended with privileges. He's not endorsed, and he's negative. So 2003 Yamaha Stark Lotus.

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2: Okay.
0: Okay, you need another unit?
2: Nope, just a record.
0: Okay.

0: 7, 48.
1: Not have a motorcycle endorsement, correct?
2: No endorsement.
1: All right, that's on Adrian Paval.
2: That's correct. He's 21. And there is a hit on the plate. It's on a Kawasaki of Virginia.
1: Okay.
2: Herschel's been hit on a Yamaha out of Georgia.
3: Good.
4: 313-602033. 200, ma'am. So I'll be out to put me 20.
3: Richard, okay. Louisa Morton, valid negative.
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1: Yeah.
2: 349, 300. Myself and 332 will be at 116 Washington for 56 check.

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10-1 Worthington, squad is requested 7567 Hill Road. 7567 Hill, cross street to Wheatcroft, dead end. It's going to be 490. 5-year-old female, not feeling well. Marks County clear, 825.

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0: It's 46 Park Ave West for an abandoned 911. On callback, we got a mail that said never mind and then hung up. 646 Park Ave West.
1: 332 copy, Northlake.
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0: Exacto.
1: Okay, just stand by for once.
0: Okay. This is home for teams and institution.
2: Officer 114, 827, you're my only responding with you, okay?
0: I've got another crew in route.
2: Did you guys have another crew in route?

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0: Please clear each week.
2: Officer 118
0: being out. Officer 118,

0: 342.
1: 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We'll be 2.
0: 18, check up.
2: Good.
0: Okay. Clear.

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1: Okay.
0: Thank you.
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1: 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I'm sick and tired.
0: Claire.

0: Rescue 2, Engine 2, 27 Hoffman Avenue, 27 Hoffman. It's going to be for a 65-year-old male. He is passed out, barely breathing.
1: C3.

0: I don't know if you look too deeply, but the last six of the VIN matches both of those hits. That's why they hit. I don't see anything else that matches other than the other one was a 23 Yamaha, but the VINs are different.
1: All right, it is a Yamaha, and the VIN matches the registration what he has there. Right.
0: Okay, then it is not a match on either if that VIN matches yours. Go ahead.
1: Okay, nothing further.
0: Okay.
2: Authorities leaving the county, bring for mileage.
3: Go ahead.
2: 49120, bring. In or out, Akron uniform.

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1: Okay, 41.
0: Engine 2.

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1: That was a little. Did you say Lawrence is on team?
0: Right, Lawrence Dozier.

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1: Good.
0: I'll be out at Trimble and Longview with a dog on the, in the roadway.
1: Copy.

9-1-3 Squawk requested 663 Villa Drive, 663 Villa Drive, cross streets Ferguson Road, and a dead end. Reference to 75-year-old female who fell, March 7, LS 3844.

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1: Dog got away from us, we'll be two.
0: I'll be five at the street department.
2: You're clear.

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0: talking about the 37 here, 13 in Andrews.
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0: Boy, Frank Paul, 350-128.
1: Okay.
2: $19,700. I'll be out of children's services for 15.
1: That plate's negative on a red 26 Kia sedan, so rental.

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1: Copy. 280 Carson Alfred. Copy. Pete Hedges and Arch.
2: Do you want to do?
1: 8671's in the blue, F-150, the 200.
2: We'll be transporting non-emergency to OHM, starting zero.
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0: 290, 68, 6808. Break for the deal.
1: Good.
0: Tom Henry, 609, 012.

Rodriguez returns to Keith Davis. He is suspended, showing a 56 out of OSP Canton. Wants to send a hit break. Second returns to a Randy Henline III out of Akron. He's valid negative.

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1: Clear.
0: 48, 700, if you could also put me down for 105, served at 344 of them.

0: couldn't find the Volvo. I got the 2008 utility trailer. Florida one expired back in 2013. The most recent appears to be a main trailer. It expired 2/28/25. It shows status was changed 3/10/26. Registered to Adalberto Hernandez, M&G Express.
1: Yeah, I got multiple false registrations out here.
0: Okay, it does give a Sarasota, Florida address for that M&G Express.

Engine 3, Rescue 3, 1841 Middle Belleville Road, Trustwell. It's going to be in reference to an elderly female with lower quadrant pain. She passed out and is not responding right now, but she is breathing. 1841 Middle Belleville Road.

0: Bye bye.
1: Burn route. Moving on vocal armor guidance force.
2: Yeah, I'm sorry.
1: Engine cruising route.

0: activating.
1: Okay.
0: 56 for Keith Davis is good. They will not take on it. Just advise him, release him if we don't have charges.
1: We don't have any charges.

0: 280. They asked and they're hit responsive. We could have Keith call Farberton Muni Court so they can talk to him about this 56.
1: What's their phone number?
2: Myself in 238 or signal 2 in unit 28 route to safety town.
0: Copy, break for 280. The only number they gave us was for their post, and that's 330-433-6200. 330-433-6200. Use extension 1.

0: do something.
1: Engine 3 is on scene.
0: Rescue 3-0.
2: Copy. Rescue 3, what was your traffic?
3: Copy 329. Break 3-351 and 327.
1: Go ahead.
3: Discharge pilot. This is for Ontario break.
2: Okay.
3: Can we reference the HISKIP? Attempt to locate the RPN vehicle and see if there's front end damage on it. The listed subject in the names tab is the suspect driver. Attempt to contact him and have him contact Ontario. 585 Davison Street.
4: Copy, let's have a circle.
2: Looking like. I'm on the Springfield unit, Sevilla Drive status. On engine 22, medic 22 status.
3: 40, contact Ricky Moore, reference depth of medication. He advised it could happen in 3 different places, and this is a possible place it happened. No suspect, he's at 340.
0: Alright, 911.
2: Okay, 913.

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0: 9300, I have a car stop, 6th and 3rd. Correction 6th and spare.
1: Right.
0: John Sam Victor 3663.
1: Copy into the 6th and spare.
2: 332 is at the 5-way.
3: 302 is 5th and Bowman and Route.
1: Copy, 332, you can disregard.
4: Yes. 229, driver.
2: Yeah.
4: Good. 437, John, do you want us to follow up?

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1: Ohio Health, Ontario.
2: 4023.
3: Sir. 4116.
0: Oh, that was 90.
3: 4116.

0: 16. Do you still have that guy's ID?
1: Negative. I gave the driver's ID back to him. The new driver.
0: Okay, I guess he found it now.
1: Copy.
2: 351-3A, we're both 3.
3: Code is 25.
4: 1088.
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1: Good.
0: If you could mark me down for 1105 served at 50 Park Avenue East.
2: Sir? 2 8 8, copy. Other unit, you recover.
1: Did you get to enter that vehicle and lock for 35?
0: Regarding it being a vehicle we're attempting to locate?
1: Abram, he just needed it to the hot list.
0: Yeah, I have not added it yet, but I'll attempt it right now.
1: That's clear. Do you need the RP?
0: Yes. Two for training.
1: Okay.

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1: Good.
0: Bumblebee 2, it's 86 on any Durango and nobody's home.

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0: 9:33 Ashland Road for a welfare check. Female was supposed to report to the hospital for being in labor.
1: Medic 22 is in service.
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0: I'm being flagged down in reference to an animal complaint. 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I'll be en route to 295 Fifth Street.
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0: Leonard, can you put me in a property detail for fingerprinting for the car? I'm going to be taking this subject back just for fingerprinting open 3A.
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0: 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I had a note. I'll be too.

0: Fredericton County 911, a Mifflin report of a possible caliber 2510 State Route 430, 2510 State Route 430, crosses the Wolf and Reed Road. Caller advised very close contractions, lots of pressure. Can you mark this right there?
1: En route to 448 Glessner.

0: 9:53
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Rescue 3, Engine 3, respond to 545 Stewart Lane, apartment 302. Elderly male, nauseous and not feeling well, not acting right. 545 Stewart Lane, apartment 302.

0: Richland County, can you go to Mavis for that 71 call?
1: Davis, I'm trying to get you in here.

0: Illinois to Madison, mutual aid from Mifflin. Semi, by swiping an equal in the area of mile marker 178 on the I-71. 178 I-71 southbound. Caller reported non-injury. March our time that was clear night tonight.
1: That's good.
2: That's good.
1: 29-7, once we clear this, 105 will head that way.

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1: That's clear.
0: Do we have a name of this team we're checking on?
1: Negative. 31 also, she's nonverbal.
2: Okay.

0: 3279.
1: Okay.
0: Can you log a deer dispatch at the fairgrounds, one around?
2: Four, not rolling deer, I tie 71.
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1: Ladder 71, 10:01.
2: Squad 8391.
1: Go ahead.
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1: 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Mifflin, just making sure you copy there with a small child asleep upstairs.
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1: Now you guys can disregard 707 from here. We'll clear with notes.
2: 254.
1: For you.
2: We got a call from what I think is probably the car that was struck by the semi. It's a blue Camry. If you could just confirm when you get there, blue Toyota Camry. He didn't know where he was at, Rick.
3: Okay, go ahead.
2: He was on his way to the Columbus Airport. Just so you're aware of that. It's a rental car. He was trying to return down there and then I think catch a flight.
3: Okay, I'm at the 174 now.
2: Okay.

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1: Good.
0: I gave the information to Protective Services. I'll be too.

0: 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I understand we're going to be 178.6 mile marker, two vehicles. Seems to be everybody out. Looks like moderate damage to the car.
1: Two vehicles are going out, moderate damage to the car, 10 and 12.

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0: 74, ladder 71. If you're not committed up here on 71, you can disregard. No injuries, doesn't look like anything leaking.
1: You want us to block that lane?
0: You should come over and do that. I got the squad there now.
2: For some reason, I'm fingerprinting Morgan.
1: That's clear. We'll back you up.
2: Can you look up the R case number for his OVI arrest the other night?
3: Going to be 26-09760. 09760.
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0: 254 Mansfield, I'm out here. Madison Fire and EMS are on scene.
1: Okay.
0: It looks like a blue Camry.
1: Okay.

0: Christian County 901 to Washington, CPR is in progress, 1534 Washington North Road, 1534 Washington North Road, crossroads at Lucas Drive and Taylor Road for a 65-year-old female diabetic coma, not breathing, CPR in progress, Mark Summers County clear, 1018.
1: First office. Okay, squad, you two out at OHM.
0: 15, standby, I'm doing CPR.

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4: Stand by.
5: We're on a car south. 30 eastbound ramp from 39. RP break.
1: Mansfield 136. Ken
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0: 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Still break for an RP off the trot.
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2: Road 1534 Washington North Road, closer to Lucas Drive and Taylor Road. CPR is in progress for a 65-year-old diabetic female. Mark Sarah County Clear 1021.
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1: Okay. Okay.

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3: Okay. I think that's subject.
1: Okay. Revised. Okay. Engine 4, 1534 Washington North Road, 1534 Washington North. It's going to be mutual aid. They have a 65-year-old female diabetic emergency. CPR is in progress.
3: Disregard.

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1: 10-20.
3: You're okay, 911.
1: Yeah. Okay, 1025.
2: 4-500. Standard 4-911.
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0: It's going to be a Estes truck. Lost his drive axle. He's partial 32. I'll be standing stationary here with him.
1: Okay.
0: You got 8 coming from either Manfield or Ashland.
2: 280, go ahead.
3: I get Adams and Flint. Adams and Arch. It's going to be a green Dodge Dakota. There's no visible RP. There's 3 occupants.
2: Yes, sir. He answers this. Adams and Arch.
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2: Victor 2LL.
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1: Victor Sam 6448.
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2: Dodge Florida.
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0: Name to the birth is Alex Elliott, 4-1-2008.
1: Good.
2: Kill myself if you sit down first, please.
1: 263, you're clear. Who did you want to go on the list? You had a lot of background.
2: 316.
1: Copy, you're both clear.
2: Well done.
3: 316 copies.
4: Trainer Key, also I've made it a list, please.
1: You're clear.

0: 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It's going to be for a 64-year-old male with chest pain.
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0: Copy. 283, can you verify his delivery from his valley?
2: 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I just got a permit identification card that's valid. His OL is not valid.
0: Okay, thank you.
1: 2500, can you close all bay doors at Station 1?
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2: Yes, 744.
1: No, call my personal cell. It's in reference to probably why you're there.
3: Please, for grand jury. 54, both of those drivers are valid, negative with CIC.

0: 254 Mansfield.
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0: EMS is going to relay the Connecticut off the exit where you can get an Uber, get to the airport. And I'm going to tag the vehicle. It's off on the berm. Hertz has a tow truck en route for it. Wait for them to get it removed.
1: Okay.
0: Sounds like they were sending a truck from Cleveland to get it. Tag on it.
1: Okay.

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2: 2 warning is to a white male 32.
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0: He had an RP in the back window. The tent was just too dark to see it. He was advised to get that corrected. DC-26, what's up?
1: Squad is requested 4540603 West, 4540603 West, Cross Street, Rome South Road and Reynolds Road North, in reference to an 81-year-old male, low blood pressure and shortness of breath. My truck, I don't know, and clear check 46.
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0: Thank you.
4: 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RPs are entered.

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1: Yes.
0: We'll be 7, there's no answer.
1: Clear. 15, at that point, he is made contact with male on T4.
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1: Clear.
3: 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Sorry, that being learning to call back tomorrow.
4: William X-ray was there at the 2 a.m. check on the westbound side.

0: David 7, 300 RP.
1: David 7, go ahead.
0: John, X-ray William, 6401. This address.
2: Dream right on the response. What do you advise?
1: Upper.
0: All right, where to from here?
1: Copy.
0: Six six five, Main Soul 3.
2: 665.
3: Yeah, on Township Road 73, County Road 40, and Old Fort, King George 4708.
4: Well, I showed that you entered two vehicles, is that what you mean?
0: Right, all right, he entered three, but then updated in here, so we weren't sure if they had synced or not. We'll go re-enter them. There's two commercials.
4: Okay. The King Union Queen and then 331. Those are the two that got entered.
5: Go
6: ahead and read them.
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2: Okay. I'm getting a hold of alarm at Directions Credit Union 1434 US Route 42 North. 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
5: 48 square.
0: 29 now.
7: 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Crossing from South Road and Reynolds Road. In reference to a 81-year-old male, low blood pressure and shortness of breath, March 5th, I'm on clear 1054.
5: 81 of Ralph.
7: Cluster 59, 1054.
4: Sure. Was there for the last couple checks.
0: Three fifty one. Keep up myself. 302 on the list.
4: I don't know that they did an afternoon check. It was there on the day shift check at 7 AM and then the midnight check at 2 in the morning.
0: All right, I'll be all of those to make sure they're all right.
4: Okay.

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52 and engine 6, 721 Armstrong, 721 Armstrong Avenue. It's going to be a 59-year-old male. He has fallen twice and his arm is broke.

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0: Okay.
1: Rescue to the route.
0: Okay. $200, that's to Cody Huff out of Mansfield. 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

0: And that fleet is Lillian Gatch out of Terrace Park. She's valid negative. It's a 2023 white Volkswagen four-door.
1: Squad 52 is on scene.
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3: You were on the list.
4: Five, seven, and signal 7, that mail was dropped off.

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0: 570 Clifton Boulevard for a 24, calling by Brad Somerville Brake. Still be waiting here in a light blue Toyota. It was originally a private property 21, but then he advised that she ran. It's going to be something that happened yesterday. 570 Clifton.
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0: East 1st Street for financial crime. Contact Tina Lydia out there. Also scammed over online. 242 East 1st Street.
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0: 332-263.
1: 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Caller advised that Brittany Samples here talking about 1015 via 1010. They're going to be outside, white BMW wearing a blue shirt. Healing Hearts on Park Ave.
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Engine 6, Rescue 2, respond to 685 Burns, 685 Burns. It's going to be a medical alarm for a pendant press. They've unable to make contact. 685 Burns Street.

911 to Mifflin, mutual aid for Ashland, Mifflin. It's going to be for a squad, 53 East Main Street, 53 East Main Street, Ashland, Cross Street, Oregon Street, Montana Street. Requesting a squad, 63 to 69-year-old female, feeling like she's going to pass out. March 7th, 3 11 26.

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0: 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Some oil dry out, draw down.
1: Okay.

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0: Brittany Stansfield on board in Roswell, Ohio Health. You want to let them know they want to meet in the ambulance. She's a little 34.
1: 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We'll call.
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3: 136.
2: 4, carry out 36. West Virginia, RP. Nora Mary William 162. Nora Mary William 162.

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0: Copy.
2: Northbound from the 164 are three red semi trucks that are hauling railroad tie type wood, right? The last one has a piece of wood that looks like it's ready to fall off the back of the trailer.

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It's the last truck. 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He said it's still within the straps, but it's just barely hanging on.

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0: 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We're going to be standby one moment. Henry Victor David 1352.
1: 57 again.
0: Cedar and Springville.

0: 200.
1: I had traffic stop. I'll be through with it just to make sure it's secure here. 173 North.
0: Okay.
1: Be on the trucks. Tom Union Adam 4624. Tom Union Adam 4624.
0: Okay.
2: Pitching for an ID.
0: Go ahead.
2: Union Paul 816764. Good.
0: Edward Ledesma, he's showing a 56 out of Ontario Creek.
2: Good.
0: The vehicle's an 07 Infiniti, four-door, black in color. It expires 12/19/25 to a Jamie Heather, valid negative.
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0: 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We're both 2.
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0: We're en route about 2 minutes ago to the storage units next to Buckeye Chrysler for a fall.
1: That's clear. Do you want seven?
0: Negative.
1: 1151.
2: 100. Can you log that the Jacqueline Court sign's missing some letters for the road sign?
1: You're clear. Can you read by for that?
2: Ferguson and Jacqueline Court, be if you're heading eastbound.
1: Clear.
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3: 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He tightened the straps back up. It's secure.
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0: Street call.
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0: 351, did you copy? You get this for her.
1: Copy. Is okay.
0: Good.
2: Caleb, $1,700. $332 to $263.
3: Yes.
2: Go ahead and add the 68 paraphernalia. She dumped it in my car. I'll give her the summons.
3: Yeah, but.
0: Turn it out.

0: signal to Dave. Per 100, bond 345. If the male has that on
1: Delta
0: him, they will relay. If he does not, take him to 51.
1: 0-0-97-8-5-Crossview-Flex, Boulevard and Hill Road. It's going to be a unit 2. In reference to 56-year-old female needs to go to the ER. My first time I was clear, 1156.
0: That's clear.
2: Yes, I have a welfare check for Richland County SO. Break.
3: Okay. One detained. We're going to let him make a phone call.
2: You're looking for Kingboy Sam 3578. Kingboy Sam 3578. It's a gray Subaru Accent, the 2020. It's registered to Tiffany Brown out of Norwalk. Break. An incident earlier this week. Ford Road in Richland County, where she thought she was leased. She moved some barricades and moved a township vehicle out of her way so she could continue on the closed road, and then left the scene in her own car. They just want her welfare checked. Kingboy Sam, 3578, Tiffany Brown, out of Norwalk.
0: I'm 30,
2: and
0: the
2: transition.
0: Male at Wendy's. Is
2: Sean,
0: wanting to speak to someone.
4: 1796.
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1: Is that able to be handled by phone?
0: Affirmative.
1: Copy. Can you put me on a departmental detail for the parade signs?
0: Clear.

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2: 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Are you a big timer?
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0: 5, your phone just keeps ringing dead.
1: Right. I answered it and it disconnected. If you want to try it again.
2: Is what I'm saying.
1: 351.
3: I'm going to put you on a call to hand it over to public service.
1: Copy.

0: episode on them, and they let you know if that's okay with them. See if they still want to relay, and I can give them the signal 10 to the female. 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
1: That's clear. They're clear to run lunch real quick. 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
1: Can I have you? 32. 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
2: 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Ford, black and color. It's going to be valid negative.
1: Okay.
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0: I'm okay, no need for checks.

0: 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Can you start 500 references female not eating and not being on her like that?
1: Affirm.
0: Thank you. Reference earlier RP, the gentleman having transmission issues, he's on his way.

0: 10-6 Rescue 2, respond to 1065 Bowman Street. 1065 Bowman Street, it's going to be burn assist. Brandon's on scene with a female, altered mental status. She's not taking her medication or eating. 1065 Bowman.
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0: 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She's left at the hospital.

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1: 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Some identity fraud.
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1: 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For a 3rd and 10-15, contact Thomas Wade, Rick. 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He should do what his friend did and come at 10-15. No mention of weapons or plan. 101 West 4th Street, apartment A, Adam.
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1: Copy,
2: thank you, I'll be

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1: What do you need, 500?
0: BFW called 511. They have a delivery and there is going to be a semi. They just need traffic directed until the delivery is complete.
1: Okay. 506 to 518.
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1: 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But the door was open when he walked in and yelled for someone. 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
0: Copy. Do we have a key holder information?
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0: 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I'll have you continue just until we figure out what's going on. Good.
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0: That's clear. 280 is going to be negative on a key order. We've
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4: 349 is clear at the hospital.
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0: Completed on that assist for traffic control. I'm back on the departmental detail.
1: RP.
2: Go ahead.
1: Henry X-ray David 5861.
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1: Copy, we have a phone service for him.
3: 302 is 3 of the Silver Mustang coming up to drive.
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0: Is the registry owner going to be there? Do we still need to look for a phone number for him?
2: There's somebody here working, the original dumpster. The RP that 302 ran, he's the owner of the place, he's just getting fixed up. He advised there's no problem with you too.
0: Good.
3: How would you hold on for a second?

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1: 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I have a few more signs to put out if we start to get close. Is there a 15 or 11-124? I think we should be able to make that.
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1: That's clear. Break for 351 and 327. Elderberry Drive for an endangering, called in by refuse caller break. There are three juveniles here that are home alone, possibly 2- and 4-year-old being watched by an older sister who's 10, break. The two younger children keep running out into the road, and then the older sister goes out and gets them to go back inside. If you could check on them, 106 Elderberry Drive.
2: Copy from the breast.
0: Main adjustment.
2: 302 to 327. I'm with him. I can go for you.
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0: 54 just called in stating you can disregard he found his chainsaw.
1: Okay, if you want to go ahead and clear it, I'll be en route to that juvenile complaint.
0: Clear.

0: Engine 1 Rescue 1, 301 West 4th Street, 301 West 4th. It's going to be a male with cancer. He was found slumped over and he's not responding normally.
1: 40, that children's services for a 15.

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1: We 2 on 23 for a name.
2: Good.
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2: Copy. Lord Trimble in West Forth for a 21, calling by Richard Schroeder, who's involved. They pulled into the CVS as a red Chevy versus a Kia Telluride versus a van. CVS on Trimble.
1: Copy the holiday.

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0: We're in the area of 5th near Bowman.
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0: Alright, still south on Bowman, passing 4th.
2: I'm in the area. What are we looking for?
0: I'll call you.
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0: see if they don't have a car stop. Maybe behind the Renaissance. RP break. King Union 1659 is going to be on a Hyundai Sonata. Looks like 3 octaves.
1: Copy, unit. This is behind the Renaissance.
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0: Eastbound rest area, Tom Victor 9197.
1: 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Kowalski Trucking, 25 STG, it's white, not Medina.
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0: you have service and route to OHM?
2: Thank you. Okay. Warning for littering in the pasture break.
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2: Falling back to the spot. 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

Engine 6 Rescue 2, respond to Wayfinders, 124 West 3rd Street, 124 West 3rd, reference to a 51-year-old male who is having chest pains. He admits that spreading in the pill he takes is not working.

Calling the Golden Corral for an animal complaint. Dog left in a car. Windows cracked only. Blue Nissan pickup trucks parked in the handicapped spot.

0: 518-700. I'm gonna be out for a follow-up at the trailers at 100 Second Street rear. It's the trailers that's in the alley between Broadway and 2nd Street. In reference to the theft from yesterday.
1: Where?

Have a reckless op, semi northbound from the 157. Almost hit the collar break. The cab and trailer are white with blue letters. Unable to maintain lanes in the middle lane and driving in all three at times. The caller is ahead of it but can still see it.

91 on Troy, squawk requested, 4910 Algaia Road, 4910 Algaia Road, Sweet Country Meadows. In reference to an 86-year-old male, shortness of breath, stabbing at 80%, March 1st, 7 hours, 13.6.

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2: 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Young Mary King, 889, Young Mary King.

0: doing?
1: Samuel Dabney out of Elyria. Valid and negative. It's a 2008 Maroon Pontiac.
0: A family dollar for a theft. Contact Alexandra Lyons, please. This occurred. Subject left in a white Pontiac G6 RP. John Henry Paul, 7213. Northbound Lexington Avenue, Deuce Park Avenue. There's a white female, blue shirt, blue pants, heavier set. 1380 Lexington Avenue.
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0: 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If that was for us, we're okay. Engaging with some community activity and some 36s.
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1: 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Dog in a car barking. 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

Okay, this incident number 1576, they were called in by Indiana just in case somebody calls up here looking for their wallet. Indiana hasn't

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0: West 4th Street, Home Road, right at Naples Furniture. 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
1: 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I detained a shoplifter and they're in the office.
0: 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And Ralph from high school.

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1: Okay.
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2: 331.
1: Signal pointed to the area of 231 West 5th, 445, going by a pass drive break. They were advising there was a female walking towards Sycamore on 5th. She's going to be a white female, dirty blondish hair, gray tank top, with turquoise stripes on it, black jeans, could be on 68 calling for help. Break. Apparently there were some males following her from the halfway house yelling at her. They've gone to the house since. 231 West 5th.
0: 3:30 from the compound.
3: 3:31. I'm in the compound with 338. I can go for you.
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1: I see you mapping. Are you coming to port?
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1: You're clear. When you come inside, if you can make contact with me, please.
0: I have a question.
1: I'm
0: 16, waiting for further.
1: Okay.

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2: what would you do? Engine 2 Rescue 2, 600 South Trimble Road, Wedgewood. It's going to be in reference to a female. 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
0: Signal 20 to 3090 Earl Avenue, between Allen Drive and the dead end, reference to Alora advised she's being harassed by Tanel Carr through Facebook Messenger.
1: Okay.
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3: Why don't you guys start towards the area of Triple Road Park Avenue for a 45 menacing road rage break?
0: DT, as in David John.
3: There was a female caller advised there was a road rage incident with a white Ford Escape.
2: Adam Charles John, 233-0950 number. The gun will be a G3, George 3.
3: Female advised she pulled into a parking lot. And the female driver had her hand behind her back and was making threats with a 1010. 700 advised it mapped left in the area of Trimble and Paxford. Caller was not moving. We do not have a callback number. You guys can check the area.
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2: 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Looks like King Frank Henry 3379 is a Chevy Chrysler Sebring.
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0: 348-338-86 on Paxford. 38, friend. This was in the call over to.
1: That's clear.
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0: 315.
1: 315.
0: 152 West Blanche for an animal complaint called in by Kimberly Messer Brick. She says there are two pit bulls running loose in the area. One's going to be black and white. One's going to be a little bit smaller. It's white with brown spots around the eye. She says they chased her into her garage. She was unsure where they went. She does not want contacted. She'd like the area check. We also advise the dog warden. 152 West Blanche.
1: 315 copies downtown.

0: 331.
1: 331.
0: 617 Spring Mill Street for a 10-6 investigation. You're going to contact a Harmon Caldwell break. 54-5, he was in a nursing home for a while and his keys were locked inside his residence. When he got home today, he was breaking in so he could get into his home. But while doing that, he noticed the house had already been broken into and ransacked. 617 Spring Mill.
1: 310
0: Fox Express. Engine 4, Rescue 4, 489 Luther Street, 489 Luther. It's going to be in reference to a male. He has abnormal labs, possible going into kidney failure, no urination in 20 hours. 489 Luther.
2: We are in the area, and we will respond to place an engine 4 to Luther.
0: 327, I'm going to put you on that call at 331.
3: That's clear.
0: We are not sure if he has been able to check the entire residence or not.
2: Rescue 1-500.
4: A copy downtown.
2: Rescue 1 clearing the hospital. We can take Luther.
0: That's clear. Engine 4, Rescue 4, you can disregard.

0: 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Okay. Of a female signal form board, break for starting.
1: Okay.
0: 618 50, 618 50, being route 24.

0: 2100.
1: Go ahead.
0: She didn't have much information. There were no true threats. They were more just a disagreement. I'm going to try and get some more information to contact Tennille. She is currently staying in Bucyrus. We'll be set up.

0: report you to.
1: Yep.
0: Lynn, you're going to contact a William Venuto. He advised he was involved in a private property 21 on April 18th at Kroger on Lexington Avenue. And he's having some issues with his insurance company and getting camera footage. If you contact him at 148-LIND.
1: Gabby, North Lake.

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0: 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Clear 327, go ahead.
1: 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We can't get an answer here.
0: Okay.
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2: Mercy County, London, Midlands, plus President 793 P Road, 793 P Road, between Crimson Road and Meltdown Road, for sending to show a female that fell from Airport 347.

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0: Six, me too.
2: That's correct.

0: 61, 350 Fifth Avenue, 350 Fifth Avenue. It's going to be a 78-year-old female. She has an infection in her on her back and bed sores.
1: Copy that. What's going around?
2: 342.
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2: You can disregard 54 stated, kids got their disc golf back.
1: Okay.
3: It's
2: going to be a Stephen Miller out of Mansfield. He's valid. His 56 is out of Stark County. They will only pick up County of One.
1: Clear, thank you.
3: 1536, sorry, single two.
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0: Engine 2 Rescue 2, 111 Western, 111 Western Avenue, it's a medical alarm, shortness of breath.
1: This isn't a call.
0: 111 Western.
2: Sulfur.
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2: John Tom Nora, 4539, 13.
1: Go ahead.
4: 78 in the office for you.
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1: 340.
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Engine 3, Rescue 3, Crescenta Liberty Nursing Home, 535 Lexington Avenue. They have a female that has fallen. She is not hurt. However, they need assistance lifting her.

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1: We're basically right there. We'll take Liberty for Rescue 3. They can cancel.
2: Three,
1: right
2: now. That's good. I'm going to go ahead and have Engine 3 continue. They did advise it was 350 plus.
1: Rescue 3 is en route.
2: Rescue 3, you can disregard. 4 is with nearby. They're going to take it.
1: And service in-house. Thanks, 4. Appreciate you.
3: No problem. 3 is rescue 4 is on scene.
2: Yeah. That's great.

0: Todd, we're 86 from Gas Road to 314. We'll be two.
1: Okay. 315 and 338. Signal 20 to 180 Bennett Avenue for threat to 15, call Mike Sierra Break. She's advising her 8-year-old grab a colored pencil and said he's going to commit 10-15. Also threatened to use a piece of metal. 180 Bennett Avenue.
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1: Are you?
2: Okay.
1: Ohio portion, Paul William, 5575. Paul William, 5574.

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0: 342, car stop. It's going to be the dead end of Sheridan.
1: Go on.
0: It's going to be Frank Adam Young, 4277. It's a black Chevy. Looks like four occupants.
1: Copy, unit 2 assist, just be advised, RO is showing a signal 62.
0: Copy, we're going to be 6th Street now by the Gorman Rough entrance.
2: Roger, Kitchen.

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0: King Queen Adam 7694.
1: To Brandon Kilgore of Ashland, 2012 Honda, green color, both valid negative.
0: Clear.

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0: The area of 542 Kentucky, caller Michaela is advising there's a white male in his 50s wearing a gray baggy shirt and blue jeans following her around and drinking. He was dropped off at the drive-thru across the street and has been standing in front of her apartment.
1: That's clear.
2: Garth Harris had a Mansfield suspended. My correction, expired negative.
1: Yeah.
3: 3-0, stop.
2: Coming.

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0: 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He's advising there's a female that assaulted him. Female then called in on 911. Very big language barrier. 500 Birchland Boulevard.
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2: Go ahead.
3: I'm about to pass through. 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
0: They're on this road.
1: Three under copy.

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0: 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Robin is advising they found a drone in the box.
1: Three, 15 copies, Marion Point.

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1: Okay.

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1: Okay.

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0: Coming.
2: 3452.
0: Copy.

0: 45,700.
1: Yeah, you have it.
0: 47. No signs of intox. He's just waiting on other individuals to get home to let him in.
1: Okay.

0: Sierra to 506.
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0: 3-4-0. I have a DS and a name, date of birth.
1: 338, that's going to be a partial. 340, go ahead with your DS.
0: 287, 15, 4418, break.

0: That DS is returning nothing in file. Go ahead.
1: Two 8 7 1 5 4 4 1 8 for the social.
2: Robert, just who that is, if you want to find out if we can meet him somewhere, you're going to verify. Apparently he just left for work.
0: Be advised the date of birth, you cut out.
1: November 19th, 1991.
0: Copy, standby.

0: I'm in on that. Nick Bradfield, I think I'll be out with him.
1: Okay.
2: Neo War is at a man's 4 out of -4.

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1: Thanks.
2: Todd.
0: I'll do from here on a 23 to submit this.
1: Copy. Prior to that, I'm going to have to start U-345 and 338 for shots fired break. Signal pointing to the area central and Vine. Caller advised that there are 6 shots in the area around the corner towards Vine. Central and Vine.
0: There's a thing at the point. 345 copies highway. 33 from the mile, you just get one call.
1: We've received 2 so far.
0: 5 minutes, hold through.
3: Yelling at cars.
4: Yeah.
3: I'm trying to get a description, stand by.
5: Is it a white female
0: south of
5: yours? King Swink and Mary 3045.
3: I'm waiting on my partner.
5: She's probably King John Mary 3045. It's on a red Chevy pickup.
4: Okay.

0: 2000
1: James C. Truck out of Mansfield. We just received a call from a male advising he believes the sound coming from the rock quarry that's eastbound on 30.
2: And short, short.
3: 06, check out.
4: Okay.
3: Clear.
5: She's walking southbound on Stewart.
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5: Okay. I'm in Fleming Falls area. I saw her as she was coming out. Wendy's.

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1: Got it, thank you.
2: Two from the stop, one TR issued, white male, 26.
0: Okay.
2: Three, 45 in the area.
0: Copy.
3: Three, 15 Central, Orange.

0: So now when I passed her, she was crossing 42. I'm not sure if she went into McDonald's or not. Would you call in and see if possibly she's in there? I'm still checking the area.
1: Last time the caller had eyes on her, she was at the car wash talking to somebody.
0: Okay.
2: You heard 10 to 11 shots on the trail before Cherry Street.
3: Copy. Three, three, single three.
2: Correct.
3: Three to Paynton area on Cherry Street.
2: 545.
3: Correct. Three, three, single go to the court.

0: 37 Samurai. I checked with a couple people at the car wash, and neither one of them saw her. Still checking the area here.
1: 45 and 36 are in the area.
2: Done.
1: 10:30 installed, signal 2.
2: 7.
3: 3:30 on spray in the area.
2: 7.
4: I'm okay.
2: 347. 20 to 20, 42 Middle Belleville Road for Webbing Tech's called my dozen break. He'd like you to check the well-being of 9-year-old Loyalty Mosley. 54 is inviting. He hasn't seen or spoken to her since 2014. Well, my correction, 2024.
1: No bell on gets.
4: Three 15 Tiger. I'll be out at 609 Cherry. Talk to some neighbors, see if I can locate where it's happening at.

0: viewed by public service and ascertain exactly what they want. We've got her here. She also caused problems with, probably somebody out of Domino's. We're dealing with that also.
1: Your traffic was broken. You want me to contact the 54 and see what they want done with her?
0: 700, disregard any further.

0: 34 sub-honors.
1: Yes.
0: Reference that property crime. It's a civil matter. I was on the phone with the 54, and then our call got disconnected. I called back and said the phone number's no longer in service. Before our call was disconnected, she was advised it's a civil matter. 07-09.
1: Sure.

0: Due to 315.
1: 315.
0: Just covering something. The area they're talking about is power plant or transformer station. Make sure they didn't lose power and just something didn't pop.
1: Resident 609 said it was probably between here and the power plant. I think it was in the woods and it sounded like they were target shooting.
0: Copy. William, Adam, Nora.
2: 500 to 506, check up.
0: 615, 1971.
3: Okay.

0: 37 to 45 or 36.
1: 36.
0: She is a trespass from this property here at Wendy's. 700 log that also. If she comes back, she needs to be signal forward.
1: Okay.
0: 37 to 36.
1: Good.
0: She might have some 1030 issues. All she did was throw a cup at an individual. No liquid in it or ice or anything. We're not sure why.
1: Copy. 45, 700. She's also going to be trespassing Domino's on Ashland Road.

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1: 315.
0: 36 on my end.
1: 315 copies. 86. I guess I'll do one for shots fired. B2, run at 23.
2: Copy.

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0: 720-595 Fifth Avenue. It's going to be Baker's Body Shop for property damage caused by Stephanie Brake. She's driving. They picked up her vehicle and there was damage on it after unloading it. The towing company saying they don't have insurance. 595 Fifth Avenue.
1: Copies. Newman and Orange.

Engine 4, respond to the area of 117 Gibson, 117 Gibson Avenue. Advice, it's going to be behind there on Wolf. There's an illegal burn. The smoke is heavy enough that it's coming in a subject's windows and setting off smoke detectors. In the area of Gibson and Wolf.

0: 345 and 342. Signal 20 to 519 Fair Oaks Boulevard, 445, calling about Angela Brake. She's advising that Araya from 500 Birch Lawn walked over and asked for help. She's going to be waiting in the yard. 519 Fair Oaks Boulevard.
1: Copy. Stay 4 and 5th. 342 copies, Main and Harker.
2: 27 Vanderbilt 3.

0: Street of Elm Street. In the area. I just heard a couple of shots south of this location from Baker's.
1: 6500.
2: Go ahead.
3: I'll be en route to the complainant's address. He's saying it's 166 and you have 156. Could you double check for me?

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0: She meant 166.
1: I'll be 3.

0: 338, can you also start that way, please? Copy. 331 was advising that he heard some shots south of where he's at on 5th Ave.
1: Clear.

0: Calling about before my arrival. I'll be around to the shots fired.
1: White Chrysler 4-door, no visible RP, like, one occupant, gonna be 30, westbound, approaching 39.

0: pretty good teams in there.
1: Okay.
0: 330 on the same traffic.
2: Orange and Wayne. Union 700
3: Victor 9. Okay, Melissa Malia. Dublin 2015 Chrysler Ford. Caller's not listed, it expired on June 2nd.
0: Sorry.
1: Good.
0: There are three vehicles, half parked on the roadway, half parked in the grass of the new build right there on the corner break.
1: Good.
0: No violations that I can tell. The only reason they aren't parked in the driveway is because it looks like they just poured it today or yesterday. And as far as the blind hill comment, anybody that is doing the speed limit has more than ample time to make any adjustments that might be necessary. Signal 7.
1: Clear.

0: We were there for an illegal burn on April 25th of 24.
1: Okay, any warnings?
0: It doesn't mention that there was a warning given.
1: Okay.
2: Done. We'll be at the corner of Vine and Central. We're going to head up in the woods and see if we can locate anything up there.
3: Two, zero, zero, 258.

0: I return to the RO, she's valid negative.
1: I added some notes. I believe the address I put on there is out of our jurisdiction. If you could confirm that, please.

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1: Copy. Can you let 700 know what's going on? Have them check that address, please.
0: Affirm.
1: Thank you. We'll be single to them.

0: 45, 7 headers. We'll be 7-3.
1: Go ahead.
0: Caro was advised proper placement over 10-10.
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0: In the area of Riggle and Teeter, caller is advising there's a white van, advised they were with Kirby, but they have no idea, no ID, and that they were salesmen. It occurred about an hour ago.
1: Next question.

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0: 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Mark 7 clear, 1631.
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0: 1631.
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0: Good.
2: I'll be in route with one. Can you please dispatch Washington?

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I mean, mutual aid with Troy. It's going to be 250 Delaware Street. 250 Delaware Street between Beverly Drive and Fox Road. 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
1: Rescue 147, 911 scene.
2: Okay.
0: 25, sir, I'll be out of jail.

0: 9-1 to Troy, just advising you, we're getting another run at Lexington Court Care for a separate incident.
1: 9-1, can you dispatch Springfield for that second call?
0: That's clear, going to Springfield.

Richmond County 912, Springfield, Mutual Aid, Fort Troy. Squad has requested 250 Delaware Street, 250 Delaware Street, between Beverly Drive and Fox Road. It's going to be at Wilmington Court Care for a 57-year-old male with elevated blood sugar and tremors. It's a marsh fire, Sinclair 1638.

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0: I'll be 2 from there, break for, yes.
1: Go.
0: 286-98-4483. I just need to know the info on the 56.
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0: was your punch? Add more to the original.
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Christian County, I wanted Mifflin College Crisis. It's near Crowder Road, 1600 Crowder Road at Harvard Mifflin. A resident on the hospice with a rapid pulse and chest pain. Now clear 64.

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0: 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It's valid negative, but be advised it expired 6/12/26.
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1: Okay. All right.
0: In the area of Mill Circle, South Nolton Drive. Mill Circle, South Nolton Drive. There's a Mills and Lighter in his right hand.
1: Okay. All right. We got
0: it. On the other, the light grass on the fire. Some of units will be en route. 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
0: 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The white male with gray colored shirt and khaki pants.
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1: No problem. 34 and 54 per Madison units on scene. 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
0: 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I didn't see a BMW matching B45.
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1: 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Returns to a Cheyenne Jacob on a 2020 Ford four-door gray in color that expires in April 27.
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0: 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She's advising she was sick on Friday, and her windows are open, and there's no answer at the door.
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0: 71 and Mike 72, I'll be turning from out for another run on Bill Road. First Chicago, 12 Madison, second run, first wide, 918 Bill Road, 918 okay. Bill Road between Rayfield Road and Carville Drive right. For a 28-year-old male, difficulty breathing, now 327.6,
1: DP's out. Okay.

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0: Do I still need to go up there? Because your last comment says that MPD was eventually told.
1: Affirmative, the MPD was like us too late. I brought her, and Shelby Hospital is not cooperating with them.

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0: 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Channel 20 to 100 East Kokoro, Department 57. It's going to be in building G as in George for threat 1015, called by Nancy Break. She would like you to check on a Chelsea Chapman who's been threatening 1015, unknown plans or weapons. Has
1: Richmond County, what are you doing, sir?
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0: Reimagine Bingo Hall for pitch.
1: On that red truck incident, there was a possible RP in there now. King Nora Mary 1741. King Nora Mary 1741. That owner returns out of Marion off of Adams Street. He was just cited by BPD in that truck in March.

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0: 292, go ahead. Got a call in Butler per 204, asking that you handle the 11 West Elm Street, the Duke Station. They found a backpack by the building.
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0: Lexington County 12, Springfield, West Crested, 500 Lexington, Springfield Road North, apartment 64th, Concord Square Apartments, for a 62-year-old male having diarrhea, kidney pains, looks like he's going to pass out, number 1733.
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0: 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No.
1: That's clear. We actually
2: 14 did. 14, man. So first RP, Queen Adam 9, okay. 4. That's going to be the GMC.
0: Okay.

0: 342, my partner couldn't make contact via public service.
1: Address now.
0: Copy.
2: That's all I'm looking for.
3: It's going to be a dark blue Chevy van, a work van of some sort, with a temp tag. Like, I'm color advised it's full of occupants, and there's some sort of suspicious marking on the back. She's concerned about trafficking at a high rate of speed, and she was no longer with.
1: .3600 crossed up. Going to be at the intersection of Vail and Bowman, King Nor Young, 8615, on a orange pickup truck, unknown occupants.
0: Copy.
2: Mansfield. I'm on 25, if you can log me off.
3: 1200.

0: 40 tie for an OL. Robert Queen, 9883 41.
1: Chief Button suspended negative H50 E. RP also returned to Chief Button on a 2003 Chevy truck, colors listed as black, expired in February of 26.

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2: 3-42-300.
0: Palm Air Union 2190, break.
1: Done.
0: For a boat trailer.
2: 47 at no
0: Union Boy George 7314.
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3: No, I'm at 21, make one, sir.
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0: 912 Madison, second run, first squad, 1529 Beale Road, 1529 Beale Road, between Piper Road and Wolfsburg Road, 80-year-old male, been sick for a few weeks, now clear, 1743.
1: 342 and 338.
2: 342.
1: 338. Signal point to 519 Barrows Boulevard for 1030.
2: Medic 720.
1: Advising that female from Birch Lawn has been back three times.
0: Medic 7274.
2: 342, copy. Diamond Woodville. Richard, copy. Fourth and Trimble. By 700, we were notified by
3: car 7100
2: officers that there may be that individual
0: car 7174
2: service we were looking for, working southbound on Bowman, possibly entering the Dollar General. We're going to be looking for
0: clear.
1: Copy.

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1: I'm
2: 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I'll take that call for 338 a little closer.
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0: 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Victor Nora, 752-608.
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0: Okay, I'll be speaking to 7. That's going to be the backpack owner. He is in possession of it.

0: 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We're just going to be checking. We're unsure if he's in here or not.
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1: 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Gentlemen, can you put him in the call? We're through an area. Copy, all right.
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1: You make a primer of this. I have her on board now though. I wish him. Starting mileage 854.
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0: 34342.
2: Rescue 33, go ahead. This car's run 50 Carlton. Check out a person. No need for towns, run around.
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0: Copy. You can probably disregard 345 at the hospital. Appreciate it, though.
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3: 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Silver expired in January. The registered owner is valid, negative age 43. That was digital.
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1: To Sabrina Doherty out of Milan, 2021 Chevy truck, green color, both out negative.
2: Okay. How old is she?
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0: going to be for Rescue 4 and Engine 4. I'm going to need you to respond. You're going to be going to 65 State Street, 65 State. I have a 3-year-old having a seizure. He does have a seizure diagnosis. He's at 65 State for Station 4, please.
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0: Good. 2020 to 148 Lynn, you're going to contact the William, our friend. The private property 21 that occurred at Kroger's, they just need help getting some of the footage.
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0: 162, County Road 29. 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
2: 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Could you also tell me what's 2, please? Car 35 is not having a nice, thank you.
3: Rescue
4: 39,
3: car
4: 35, 1838. Rescue 33 is at the hospital.
3: Hospital, 1839. 45 and 36, I sent you a vehicle crash that's going to be handled by public service. Took place sometime earlier today at Crow Ground National Road.
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0: Signal 20 to 41 Glessner for mail 1010 Columbine by Michaela Brake. They're advising their neighbor, 15-year-old juvenile, and his mother threatened the 54's children with a 1010. They saw the 1010 in the 15-year-old's waistband. 54 has brought everyone into the house. 41 Glessner.
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0: Yeah, what's the description of that male?
1: Shelby, Rescue 39, 911, and Transport, Shelby.
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We need you to respond to a fire alarm at 685 King, apartment number 9. 685 King, apartment number 9, came in through ADT. They're unable to contact the resident there. It came from the keypad. 685 King, apartment 9, keypad activation on the alarm.

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0: 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Is there a multiple ABC letters?
1: They only advised me number 9. I can call back and see if I can get anything further.
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0: 4700. I'll be through. Four single two.
1: 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Go ahead. I'm going to have a female signal four and Rapid 51 from Mayor's Court break for DS.
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0: 020 to 209 Oxford Avenue for littering caused by Cyrus. They're advising their neighbors throwing trash into the yard.
1: 331, 5 West.

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0: 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Just advised of a crash, Iron Pony parking lot. We'll be out checking.
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1: He's advising he's watching a white male and a white female in a heated 28 in front of their residence through his green camera. The male was assaulting the female, and now the female's in a green vehicle trying to hit the male.
3: Three, that can't count. He's 5-1.
0: Okay. 3-3, copy centrally.
2: Like. 125-20 to FedEx ground, 515 Irwin Parkway, for a showing a crash notification, 911 only phone number, but it's mapping from inside the building, maybe a dropped phone.
0: Okay.
4: And that, again, heat zone activation.

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1: 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All unoccupied vehicles.
0: Clear.
1: I'll make contact in the factory.
0: It's gonna be in the Family Dollar instrument.

0: That's going to be the car with the 28 in it. Not sure where it went. Female was obviously screaming on video for help.
1: Copy, we'll check flock. The RO showing out of Centerburg.
0: Copy. It's going to be a white male and a white female in there. White male is shirtless.
1: Copy.
2: 33-03, checking the area.
0: 315 to 338, they went the opposite direction. Where are you going now?
2: Copy.

0: 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If you also want to stamp me at 24 out here, they hit the vehicle in front of the house and took off.
1: Copy.

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1: 3:15.
0: This is a green key, right?
1: I'm sorry, can you read it?
0: You said it was a green key.
1: It looks like a dark green sedan in the video.
0: Copy, it's got the wrong plate on it, or looks even different.
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0: 3, 15, there you go.
1: Go ahead.
0: The vehicle is going to have a bunch of stickers on the trunk area above the license plate.
1: Copy. I'm looking through FLOC and that vehicle's not hitting for the past 4 days.
0: Copy. Is that vehicle matching with the stickers on the back?

0: 3985 Park Avenue West, the Ground Derby Roadhouse. 3-year-old female struck from state, possibly sore throat. Now I'm clearing up.
1: Okay. You want to try a different RPA? I think the one you gave was wrong. Or just photograph and put it in the case.
2: Yeah, the RP is the one that they thought it was, and it could be a number off or so.
1: Alright.

0: Ag 21 route.
1: Ag 21 man.
2: I'm looking through flop for green Kias, and there's one that has a chunk of the bumper out. Do you think that would be accurate for the car?
3: Can you revise those top 10 neighbors?
2: I'm looking through flock for green Kias in that area, and there's a green Kia with a bunch of stickers on the back window and part of the back light bumper out. Do you think it would do enough damage to the back bumper?
3: Possibly. They did back into the vehicle over here pretty hard and moved the vehicle about a foot back. The only real distinguishing marks I have are a bunch of just stickers that are across the trunk.
2: Copy.

0: 315, can I hear it?
1: Go ahead.
0: I talked to another neighbor. They advised it looked like it might have been a black car, but they couldn't give me the actual model.
1: Copy.

0: 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Single
1: engine, engine, you can disregard the rest.
2: Air clear.
3: That's clear. It's 22 to service.